0: Yo, it is Y94.9, Bay's number one hit music station. Gabby and EJ in the afternoon. So this weekend, Olivia Rodrigo's Daisy Chains Field Festival. I don't know if you saw, but she's actually going to be collaborating with Taco Bell on her very own Baja Blast. Ooh. And apparently it's going to be hitting stores September 24th.
1: That's going to be good. I'm excited for that. She's also, I want to say she's having a new exhibit at the Grammy Museum. And it's cool because they're actually going to be taking like a lot of behind the scenes items from her video, The Cure. So,
0: oh, nice.
1: Yeah, I thought that was kind of dope. It's going to be, I think the exhibit will be at the Grammy Museum through February of 2027. So if you ever make it down there and you're a big Olivia fan, just saying.
0: We're going down there tomorrow. So.
1: Yep, we will see.

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0: just can't switch up. It's 1.89 The Bay's number one hit music station. It's Gabby and EJ in the afternoon. So we've been getting you a trip to Vegas to our iHeartRadio Music Festival with $1,000 spending cash. 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
0: Yep, good luck to you.

0: It's 1049 The Bay's number one hit music station. It's Gabby and EJ in the afternoon. I'm sorry, I hate to go back to Pokemon World, but Oracle Park did something crazy for Pokemon people too.
1: Like what?
0: We gotta talk next. Hang on.

0: Yo, it is Y94.9, Gabby and EJ in the afternoon. All right, you got to tell me about this Pokemon hype.
1: Okay, so last night, the Giants definitely welcomed tens of thousands of fans in town for one of the world's biggest Pokemon events. It looks like 40,000 in particular playing a game, basically, and they all had their Pikachu ears on. So basically, they wanted to see how many people would show up with their Pikachu ears in one place.
0: That's cute. I'm not mad at that.
1: I know. I was like, I wonder if the Guinness World Book of Records was there or what. Like how they
0: did
1: with pit bulls.
0: That probably seems cool. I don't even play, but that just because you know what's funny. It's probably just a ton of good vibes. People are out there having a good time. I'm not mad at that.
1: Nerds unite. I love it. So cute. Yeah,
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3: 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It's New Music Friday on iHeartRadio. And you're hearing my new song, Emerald Eyes, right now.

0: Yes, Emerald Eyes, Alex Warren. It's 1849, number one for new hit music. Happy Friday.
1: Yo, Friday is here, man. Hopefully you had a great week and we're just like wrapping it up with a nice little bow so you can go about your weekend and have a good time. That's what we're here for.
0: Yep, exactly. And I think Tame Impala and Jenny is always a good one. Let's do Dracula. It's wild.

0: It's 1049 The Bay's number one hit music station. It's Gabby and EJ in the afternoon. I still just can't get over this man pretending to be a 49ers player. Like, that's crazy.
1: Funny is how these folks, like, actually...
0: My thing is this, too. Like, he, like, if you look at his Instagram, like, he looks legit. Like, he does look legit. To be continued _4. Number 4.
1: Oh, my God.
0: Number 2, be continued _4.
1: I wonder if it's taken down already.
0: No. He's up.
1: No!

0: It's 1049 The Bay's number one hit music station. Okay, so I don't know if you saw this. This is kind of crazy. Mustard's ex-wife, Chanel McFarlane, she had some people break into her house, right? And she literally was like, obviously noticed. So she started, like, they saw that she was home. She started chasing them with her car until police got there to arrest them. And I was like, that is exactly something that I would have done.
1: Listen. Stop messing with people. Then you wouldn't get hit by a car.
0: That's what I'm saying.
1: Or like, chased by a car.
0: Well, my thing is this. You just broke into my house. You think I'm going to just let you go? Like, what the hell did you try? Like, what? No.
1: Not over here. Not over here, playa. Because let me tell you something. I'm going to get my revenge, okay?
0: Big time.

0: Yo, it is Y94.9 Bay's number one hit music station, Gabby and EJ in the afternoon. So apparently cash use continues to decline. I know I never use cash. And if I have cash, it's only to like tip somebody or something like that. But right. I like to hold on to it because you never know.
1: Yeah, you might need it.
0: Exactly. So they say 42% of U.S. adults have made no cash purchases in a typical week in 2026, basically up sharply from 24% in 2015. Now 12% use cash for nearly all purchases. That's really interesting because I don't know anybody that uses cash for all purchases. They're basically saying that people are relying on their tap to pay and their credit cards and things like that.
1: I definitely rely on my Apple Pay a lot, but I will say that when I'm in a group setting, like we're going out to dinner, I have cash on me all the time because I'm not putting this on my card. You got me effed up. Not happening.
0: I get that 100%. Who do I need to Venmo?
1: Right, because I'm not doing it.
0: I feel that. Skip the shuffle.

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0: one hit music station. You know his Skylark brand is going to be probably bringing the wired earbuds back.
1: No, but you know what? I'm not mad at the wired earbuds. I just had to go get some because I left my AirPods at home. So I ran into an Apple store and I was like, these actually sound good. And people are not like, huh? What'd you say? Huh?

In 2026, how are we still getting catfished? Much less by someone who claims to be a 49er wide receiver that's never once had his name on the roster?

I'm not saying it's going to happen, but Chris Brown and Usher in 5 Seconds of Summer performing so close to each other, they could like guest appear at each other's concerts. Like Five Sauce could leave the amphitheater, go to Levi's. Chris Brown and Usher can leave Levi's, do a quick set at Shoreline. I could be-

Zara Larsson doesn't want to win a Grammy for the best new artist. She says she's been around. She's been holding down. She's not a new artist. Meanwhile, you can win your way to see her at the iHeartRadio Music Festival Monday morning at 9 a.m.

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Stray Kids, This and That. Should we keep that one on the playlist, or should we add this new one we've been debuting, All New Music Friday? 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Dude.

Yeah, the Giants fans getting their money's worth this weekend. But bring a jacket or bundle up. It is going to be windy in the city tomorrow. Giants got a doubleheader. Two games against the Arizona Diamondbacks at Oracle. Olivia Rodrigo, Wild 94.9.

Harry Styles paused his show Wednesday night at Madison Square Garden to give tribute to Dolly Parton. He played her song, I Will Always Love You. And the internet is mind blown that that was a Dolly Parton song. It wasn't a Whitney Houston original.

been a spectacular. The JV Show is extending their Chromebook giveaway until Labor Day. So all week next week, you have a chance to win Chromebooks 735 with their Yep Nope game. 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

Olivia Rodrigo is going to have to do her Daisy Chain Music Festival without Cat's Eye. Cat's Eye dropped out. The rest of the lineup pretty solid, though, let's be honest.

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2: 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We got Roberta checking in from Pleasanton. My girl Desiree in Redwood City. We're in the mix like this.

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1: What you need to do is be thankful for the life you got, you know what I'm saying? 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

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DJ E-Rock on your radio. Let's go. Big shout out to all of my peoples that are just getting back from Vegas. Maybe you went to go see 49ers versus Raiders. I think it's great when the 49ers play the Raiders out in Vegas because the Bay Area gets to take over Allegiant like no tomorrow. It was a big sea of red out there on Thursday. So shout out to you if you're just getting back, or shout out to you if you know somebody that's out there. Let them know that, man, we appreciate them. Faithful forever, right? Yo, Bay Area, you want to hear something? Hit us up. 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We got you, okay? Albert Ramirez in the mix. It's The Weeknd right here.

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It's Wild 94.9 The Bay's number one music station. DJ E-Rock is on your radio. Big shout out to all of my people in town for the Pokemon World Championships. 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Moscone Center, Yerba Buena Gardens, and on Saturday night, they got another episode of these Pokemon World Championships. Man, Pokemon's crazy, man. All I know is Pikachu, Charizard, and I don't know anything about Pokemon, but maybe you do. If you do, hit us up. It's 888-456-8721 or slide in my DMs at DJ E-Rock. Or, again, the iHeartRadio app. Open it up. Hit that talk back mic button. I want to hear from you, all right? Albert Ramirez in the mix right now. Let's go.

0: Let's go. It's the Basement right here on Wild 94.9 The Bay's number one music station. DJ E-Rock on your radio. The one and only Albert Ramirez in the mix right now. Lots of great things going on all around the Bay Area, man. There's something for everybody. They got Chris Brown and Usher. That's going down at Levi's this weekend. We got J. Cole at the Oakland Arena. I mean, that's not a weekend. That's like a... That's scheduling warfare. Yo, let us know what you're up to this weekend. Hit us up. Open up that free iHeartRadio app. Hit that talkback mic button. Let's go, all right? It is the Basement right here, right now. Wild 94.9. More Albert Ramirez in the mix next. Plus, we got your question of the night coming up as well.
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We're on the Bay's number one music station. Albert Ramirez is in the mix right now. DJ E-Rock on your radio. Again, shout out to all my faithful out there, man. We are about a good, a week away? A week away until the NFL season starts, until NFL kickoff. A lot of fantasy football, trash talking, lots of family parties. Lots of lumpia for all my Filipinos. I know a lot of Filipinos are 49er fans in the Bay Area. All y'all get together on a Sunday. Y'all eat lumpia, arroz caldo, kare kare. What else, man? Pancit, all that. Yo, I cannot wait. Cannot wait. But, you know, the season opener starts in, I want to say they're all the way out there in Australia. It's all good, man. Maybe it's just a good weekend for fantasy football itself, man. Good luck to everybody that's got a Niner on their squad, all right? E-Rock on your radio, the one and only Albert Ramirez in the mix right now. And up next, we've got your question of the night, so do not go anywhere. 10

0: Jose and all the way up to Vallejo, we've got the party right here. 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

go. It is time right now for your question of the night, where we ask you a very pressing question. All we need you to do is be as honest as possible. When you're not, we know you're capping, and cap is not a currency we accept around here. We're going to keep it very, very, very simple tonight, because tonight's question is about friendship, right? We've been actually dabbling in the friendship space in quite some time here on the show, but tonight's question is, if you find out your friends have a separate group chat without you in it, are you offended? Again, tonight's question is, if you find out your friends have a separate group chat without you in it, are you offended? I mean, you need to understand the scenario. Same friend group, but you're not in the group chat. You're in your own group chat, but somehow you find out that everybody's in that group chat but you. Are you upset? Hit us up, 888-456-8721, or slide on my DMs at DJ E-Rock, or open up that free iHeartRadio app. And let's talk about it.

Ethan. It's always a great time whenever we get together on this glorious, faithful Friday. I get to say that again because 49ers football is just a few days away, people. But it feels good. Every single Friday, we get to hang out. We get to talk shop. We get to talk trash. We get to talk about the things that matter in our lives. You know what I mean? But yo, hit us up. We want to know exactly what you're doing out there, right? 888-456-8721 or slide in my DMs at DJ E-Rock. 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The one and only Albert Ramirez is in the mix right now. Let's Go is the basement right here on Wild 94.9.

that are here for Pokemon World Championships. Yo, the city is absolutely insanity right now. I mean, yo, if you out here, man, and you here for the culture, hit us up, all right? We want to hear from you.

San Francisco, a split doubleheader at Oracle. That's a lot of work for my sister DJ Umami. But yo, game one, we got a Jung Hoo Lee bobblehead. And game two, we got a Jeff Kent Hall of Fame ceremony before first pitch. So if you're going to both games,

0: 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Right here with yours truly, DJ E-Rock. What's poppin'?
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days when I'm with you. 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

a listener email, read it to y'all. Hopefully y'all will give these people the advice they need, because when you hear the things that they're going through, you're going to be like, all right, this person needs all the help they can get. That's coming up 10 minutes away. All right. Until then, Albert Ramirez is in the mix right now. It's The Basement right here on Wilder 94.9 with yours truly, DJ E-Rock.

Maybe you're on the 680 or 280. Maybe you're on 880. Whatever you're doing right now, be safe out there, all right? Right now, it is time, ladies and gentlemen. We do it every time at about this time every single weekend. Right now, it is time. Let's go. Or your listener mailbag is what we call a listener email. Read it to y'all. Hopefully, y'all will give these people the advice they need, because when you hear the things that they are going through, you're going to be like, all right, this person needs all the help they can get. Tonight's email reads, Dear Basement, my boyfriend and I were ordering food on his phone when a group chat notification popped up. The name on the chat was basically a joke about all the girlfriends. I asked him about it. Apparently, he and his friends have had this group chat for years. He says it's mostly sports, memes, and the guys talking trash. But when I asked if I could see it, he immediately said no. Now I'm thinking, if there's nothing bad in there, why can't I see it? He says guys are allowed to have private conversations with their friends. Do I have the right to know what's being said about me? That is signed left on red in the bay. Now, okay, I'm going to defend the guys on one thing. Your significant other, if the guys want to talk guy stuff, I'm going to say that it's okay for them to be men, especially if there's just nothing but just banter. But being in a relationship doesn't mean that every single text message needs to become public record. That's my honest opinion. But why is the group chat named after the girlfriends? Right? Why would you do that? You're just asking for the smoke. But Bay Area, I want to know how y'all feeling, all right? It's 888-456-8721. Or slide on my DMs at DJ E-Rock. 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

Bounce Radio, Y94.9. I'm Hoser, and we're keeping the dance floor moving all night long. Here's one of Cascade's latest tracks, Runaway. Turn it up.

It's Mother, Madonna, Danceteria, Harry Romero remix. PDB's in the mix. It's Hauser. Let's keep it moving. Riddler and Medellina Cretu.

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I've got your workday soundtrack on Wild 94.9. 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

0: here, from house, techno, trance, everything in between. I'm loving this vibe, deep and dark. But I have a Tozer. Let's keep it moving. Here's Camel Fat for a feeling. JHR making the barrier dance. 194.9.
1: Let's go! 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

straight out of Germany, Robin Schultz in the mix on DHR. Yes. Yeah, we've been waiting for this one. Here's his latest track, Take It Slow.

Ronald Clark, Get It Together. And that was Robin Schulz wrapping up the mix. No U.S. tour date.

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0: to fight. Shimza bringing those Afro tech vibes with the deep hypnotic energy on GHR. 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Perfect way to take us into the late night hours. Let's keep it moving. Here's Summer's License to Dance. 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
1: Are you struggling with symptoms of chronic hives with no known external triggers? 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CSU is a long-term condition that often requires ongoing treatment. Rhapsido, remibrutinib, is an oral prescription treatment that's taken twice daily with or without food for adults with CSU who continue to have symptoms not controlled with antihistamines. It should not be used for any other forms of hives. Rhapsido may cause bleeding.

0: 12:39, it's Selena and Graham from the JV Show. 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

0: Holiday for Nine. It's Selena and Graham from the JV Show. 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Make sure you join us back here Monday morning, though. We kick off the show at 6 a.m.
1: And then remember how we said this last week was our last week giving away Chromebooks inside our Yep Nope game at 7:35? Little oopsie. The boss has found five more. So tune in this week again, 7:35 for your chance to win.

0: Well, Zara Larsson does not want a nomination for the Grammys.
1: Why?
0: And honestly, I kind of feel her because, like, if somebody asked me this after I've been doing this music thing for so long, this would bother me. We're going to talk next.

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0: you move, I will be conveniently, like, you know, busy.
1: Right.
0: You know what I'm saying?
1: No, for sure. I agree with you. I think people just, you know, you're my friend. You're going to show up at 2 o'clock Tuesday if you're free, right?
0: Well, I also got to work at 3, so there's that.
1: Right. Boom.

0: coming up next. That's out of pocket.
1: Hey, remember the story about the human fridges a couple of weeks ago?
0: Human fridges. Yes, I feel. Yes.
1: Like when it's too hot, you can jump in this thing and cool down. Well, there's an update. We'll talk about it next.

0: life-sized human fridge that blasts chilled air around a person and can bring the inside temperature down to about 41 degrees Fahrenheit.
1: Right.
0: So now that some time has passed, it's safe to say that the machines are a hit. More than 300 units have been sold since April.
1: Wow.
0: That's and we were talking about how, who the hell is going to buy this? Well, apparently they're being sold to mostly construction sites because, you know, there are a lot.

0: ever thought of this is low-key getting paid right now, because $9,000 for one of these?
1: I know, that's crazy. And the fact that they're like popping up at job sites.
0: $2 million already.
1: Yeah. $2 million. Easily.
2: Skip the shuffle.

0: this new survey that says heavy social media users favor algorithms being all over the place over chronological order, which I'm like, no, I want to see things when they were first posted as opposed to seeing something 3 days later. How do you feel about it?
1: Yeah, no, honestly, the whole algorithm thing just bothers me in general because let's be real, the algorithm is trying to be unique to you for whatever reason. And it's like, how about just show me what's being posted chronologically? Like that would really make me feel better.
0: That absolutely will make me feel better. I just hate seeing stuff out of order. I hate seeing, like, you know, there are things that my friends post and I feel like I don't see it because there's just so much stuff on my timeline.
1: Right.
0: So much stuff from people I don't even follow all over the place coming at my face. And I'm like, I don't even get to see my friend's story. I don't get to see my friend's post, all because I'm seeing stuff that is supposed to be quote unquote catered to me. And it bothers me.
1: No, I get it. Trust me. I hate seeing stuff on my timeline that I didn't ask for. I think that's the part. It's like, if I'm not following these people, why are they on my timeline? Like, let's take it back to the basics, please.
0: Please, thank you.

0: So for a foodie like me, this is amazing. So for a limited time, Cheez-Its is going to launch a food court stall at a Southern California mall. If you're familiar with the LA area, it's going to be at the Westfeld Topanga in Canoga Park. Here's what's on the menu. They're going to have a cheesy bun. It's a warm cinnamon swirl with a Cheez-Its extra cheesy seasoned cream cheese frosting.
1: Wow.
0: Then finished with a shortbread crumble, salted caramel crunch, and topped with the crunchy Cheez-It crackers. The item's going to cost $10. They got cheesy dogs. It's going to be inspired by the Korean corn dog. They have so many things on this menu, and I cannot believe that they're going to be, you know, opening like a brick and mortar just for a limited time only. Well,

0: Benny Blanco apparently dropped 5 pounds, for doing this for 5 days.
1: Oh, I wonder what.
0: This is crazy, EJ.
1: Is it really like not eating or something like that?
0: No. There's been theories about this, by the way, but now like just seeing this, I'm like, is this for real? We got to talk next. Hang on.
1: Okay. Come on.

0: So you said Benny Blanco dropped 5 pounds, right?
1: Mm-hmm.
0: After doing this.
1: For eating pizza for 5 days.
0: Really? Every time I eat pizza, that's automatically 15 pounds that I gain.
1: Yeah, no. He said that you could lose weight eating literally anything. He's like, I'm going to eat one pizza a day and lose weight. My pizza of choice?
0: Just one pizza.
1: Yeah, he said one pizza a day and lose weight. My pizza of choice, one large thin crust from Domino's, showing a small slice of the pizza he liked. He's like, it's supposed to make, he's like, how is this supposed to last me all day? This is 1/16th of everything I'd be so bad like we think it is.
0: Oof. Speak for yourself. I think pizza is marvelous.
1: No. I'm just saying, like, I love pizza, but I'm saying bad-wise. You know what I mean? Yeah. Like, it's not as bad as maybe we think it is for us, you know?
0: Absolutely. So you know what? That is a sign to get pizza for dinner tonight.
1: You read my mind.
0: Let's go.
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0: Holiday for Nine. It's Selena and Graham from the JV Show. Hope you're having the best weekend ever. Make sure you join us back here Monday morning, though. We kick off the show at 6 a.m.
1: And then remember how we said this last week was our last week giving away Chromebooks inside our Yep Nope game at 7:35? Little oopsie. The boss has found five more. So
0: no
1: tune in
0: way.
1: This week again, 7:35 for your chance to win.

0: Okay, so I was kind of shocked that Ray said this. She said she absolutely will not release another album until she finds love. She said, I am on strike.
1: She clearly wants love. I mean, the song was, Where Is My Husband?
0: Right. She's like, I'm on strike, basically. I'm on strike from making an album until I fall in love, basically. She talked about it on the Today Show. She's like, because do you know what it is? I've written so many songs. Picture this. I've been a songwriter for a really long time. And your perspective, my perspective has largely just been this didn't work out or this sucks or I'm alone. My ex that time or my ex this time. So I'm just very bored of that perspective and I want to change it.
1: I get that.
0: I totally get it, for sure.
1: But you were saying it could take a long time.
0: I feel like you
1: and
0: just
1: your label will hate that.
0: That's what I was going to say. I was like, girl, you don't know. This could, you don't want to settle either. Like,
1: exactly.
0: I really hope that she's dating Michael B. Jordan.
1: I was talking to another friend about that, and they were saying the same thing. You know, this can

0: has really stressed me out. Like, I couldn't imagine waking up to this attempting to get in my mouth.
1: Like what?
0: An animal. And it's not your pet.
1: Oh.

0: somehow knew it was a bat. This bat was legitimately trying to burrow between my lips into my mouth.
1: Mm-hmm.
0: Adding that she grabbed the bat and threw it across the room before telling her husband, there's a bat trying to get into my mouth. Now, as a physician, I knew we were supposed to try to catch this bat so that it can actually be tested to see if there are rabies in its brain. Because rabies is a relatively prevalent thing in bats.

0: there is a couple of bats
1: somewhere.
0: Yeah, absolutely.
1: But not trying to get the hell in my mouth. Absolutely. This would freak me out. Could you imagine?
0: I'm so stressed listening to this story right now.
1: Oh my God. Skip the shuffle.

0: I guess it's an age-old question. Should guests take off their shoes when visiting a home if asked? So here's my thing. If you come over to my house and I ask you to take off your shoes, there's no back and forth. Like, that's the requirement. Exactly. That's just the requirement that it is to get into my house. They are saying from basically online, they're talking about how important it is for you to respect your host's wish. They're also saying that hosts, if you are having guests over and you want people to take off their shoes, to have some socks or some like booties and stuff like that ready, as opposed to, you know, them just walking around your house in their socks or maybe barefoot or something like that.
1: Right. No, yeah, there's definitely no argument or going back and forth about what you're about to do in my house.
0: The house that I pay begrudgingly the mortgage for and the tax.

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1: Hi, I'm Dr. James Stout. 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

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It's Angelina back here on your Saturday. Wild 94.9, Bay's the number one for new hit music. Let's kick it off with some Steve Lacy. Oh, yeah.

You running errands this morning? 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You want to hear something? I'm kicking it until 3 p.m. Hit me up on socials, @AngelinaOnAir. 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

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I've got your workday soundtrack on Wild 94.9. 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

Wild 94.9, Bay's number one hit music station. What's good? I'm Maddie Angeline on air. Now you know it's back to school season. Traffic is a little heavier. You got to get all the school supplies. It could be a little bit of a rough time. 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Now listen, step up your trivia game. You can win that laptop every weekday morning when you play the Yep Nope game with the JV Show, 7:35 a.m.

I don't know who had the better Dolly Parton tribute, Pitbull or Vin Diesel. If you haven't seen either of those, please look it up immediately. It's Angelina, Wild 94.9, Olivia Rodrigo, Stupid Song.

I'm still not over bro scamming women out of millions by pretending to be a 49ers player. Houseway, the one that killed me the most is he had a photo of the 49ers sending him a cake for his birthday. The commitment was real, and hey, it worked. 1.3 million he finessed. Scammer of the year. Well, 94.9.

0: 94.9. It's Selena and Graham from the JV Show. Hope you're having the best weekend ever. Make sure you join us back here Monday morning, though. We kick off the show at 6 a.m.
1: And then remember how we said this last week was our last week giving away Chromebooks inside our Yep Nope game at 7:35? Little oopsie. The boss has found five more. So tune in this week again, 7:35 for your chance to win.

Looking for something to do with the fam today. The Oakland Roots are back at the Coliseum for Back to School Night. Got details up at Angelina on Air on my socials. Dominic Fike, Baby Doll on Wilds.

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0: for 9. It's Selena and Graham from the JV Show. Hope you're having the best weekend ever. Make sure you join us back here Monday morning, though. We kick off the show at 6 a.m.
1: And then remember how we said this last week was our last week giving away Chromebooks inside our Yep Nope game at 7:35? Little oopsie. The boss has found 5 more. So
0: no
1: tune in
0: way.
1: This week again, 7:35 for your chance to win.

Apparently, you need 19 hours to catch up on Dune 3. Well, 94.9, it's Angelina. So the internet has said that the Atreides house, the lineage does come from the Odyssey as well. So now you got to watch all those movies too. I feel like I'm going to still get it. That's a little OD.

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Wild 94.9. Bay is a number one for new hit music. It's a great weekend to go watch Spider-Man Brand New Day in theaters again. I'm just saying, when this needle drop hits, put it into my veins. Steve Lacy. Oh, yeah.

0: 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Yeah, we turning it up.
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3: The 80s inland, low 70s by the bay, low 60s at the coast.

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Well, 94.9, what's up? It's Angelina. Shout out to Trinity from Love Island. She revealed that her childhood crush was Randy Orton. She just liked me for real.

0: 9, Bay's number one hit music station. What's up? It's Angelina. Shout out to everyone that was at night one of Usher and Chris Brown, Levi's Stadium last night. I took my niece. That was her first concert. She had a blast. She did keep asking me when Michael Jackson was coming out. I didn't have the heart to tell her.
1: Yeah.

0: Quality for Nine, it's Selena and Graham from the JV Show. Hope you're having the best weekend ever. Make sure you join us back here Monday morning, though. We kick off the show at 6 a.m.
1: And then remember how we said this last week was our last week giving away Chromebooks inside our Yep Nope game at 7:35? Little oopsie. The boss has found five more. So tune in this week again, 7:35 for your chance to win. I could be

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Enjoy the weekend while you can. 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

0: 9. It's Selena and Graham from the JV Show. Hope you're having the best weekend ever. Make sure you join us back here Monday morning, though. We kick off the show at 6 a.m.
1: And then remember how we said this last week was our last week giving away Chromebooks inside our Yep Nope game at 7:35? Little oopsie. The boss has found 5 more. So tune in this week again, 7:35 for your chance to win.

0: City for Nine. It's Selena and Graham from the JV Show. Hope you're having the best weekend ever. Make sure you join us back here Monday morning, though. We kick off the show at 6 a.m.
1: And then remember how we said this last week was our last week giving away Chromebooks inside our Yep Nope game at 7:35? Little oopsie. The boss has found five more. So tune in this week again, 7:35 for your chance to win.

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When this song drops, absolute cinema. Steve Lacy, oh yeah.

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0: on Wild 94.9 at the Bay's number one hit music station. How's the Saturday going? Hit me up if you need anything on socials. I'm at Angeline on air. Even better though, leave me a talk back. 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
1: Hey Angelina, this is Byron from Oakland. Want to shout out the whole Oakland community. I want to shout out my boy Angel. Check out his clothing page on Instagram, OAK all day.

So I'm emceeing a wedding tonight, which I'm super excited about. Wild 94.9, it's Angelina. But the FOMO is hitting. Nas, The Roots, De La Soul at Shoreline tonight. It's going to be lit. New York City.

0: Melody for Nine. It's Selena and Graham from the JV Show. Hope you're having the best weekend ever. Make sure you join us back here Monday morning, though. We kick off the show at 6 a.m.
1: And then remember how we said this last week was our last week giving away Chromebooks inside our Yep Nope game at 7:35? Little oopsie. The boss has found five more. So tune in this week again, 7:35 for your chance to win.

94.9, Bay's number one hit music station. Thanks so much for kicking it with me. If you got anything going on, you should pull up to the Oakland Roots game tonight. It's back to school night. Details at Angelina on air. It's been so real. Leaving

0: Welcome to For 9, the Bay's number one hit music station. Thanks for locking in on everything. I'm Matt Luck, Crystal Rosas here in Benicia. Tori, what's on the agenda for the weekend?
1: Getting ready to go to college.
0: Let's get it. Where are we going, Queen?
1: University of Delaware.
0: Yes, how are we feeling?
1: Really excited.
0: Is everything packed up already?
1: No, we have not stopped shopping all week.
0: Well, let's help you out. 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

Well, the new for 9, the B's number one hit music station. Uh-oh. Be here Monday morning, 6:35 with the JV show. Our girl Selena got an email from her kid's school, and it might be devastating for her kid.

0: 1094.9, the Bay's number one hit music station on socials. I'm at La Crystal Rosas. Let me put you on a little Bay Area history, okay? It was 11 years ago this past week that the Bay Area creator, Young Busco, rest in paradise, created the viral meme.
1: Officer, I got one question for you. What are those?

0: say.
1: Well, 3 for 9, it's Selena and Graham from the JV Show. Hope you're having the best weekend ever. Make sure you join us back here Monday morning, though. We kick off the show at 6 a.m.
2: And then remember how we said this last week was our last week giving away Chromebooks inside our Yep Nope game at 7:35? Little oopsie. The boss has found 5 more. So
1: no
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Well, then for nine, number one for new music discovery, Steve Lacy's been hanging out a lot with Eric Badu. He's actually pulling up to Bill Graham in November. You trying to see him? Steve Lacy's new song is called Oh Yeah on Wildin' E for Nine. Come on.

0: Thank you for always locking in. Well, the new Fanai, the Bay's number one hit music station, where besties ran everything out like Crystal Rosas. Here in Antioch, Grandma Georgette. Happy birthday, queen.
1: Oh, thanks to Crystal. How are you?
0: I'm good. I'm getting over this laryngitis. But what's your birthday wish, Grandma Georgette?
1: Oh, my birthday wish is what I wish for every birthday, Christmas, New Year's, you name it, I wish for.
0: Winning the lottery?
1: No.
0: Oh.
1: Johnny Depp.
0: A meet and greet with Johnny Depp. I am still praying that happens for you somehow, Grandma Georgette.
1: That would be the best gift anybody could give me.
0: Oh, happy birthday. Thanks for always checking in and for letting me always hang out with your amazing, fabulous, favorite granddaughter ever, producer Alyssa.
1: Yes, thank you. Thank you. I'm 72 today.
0: 72 and sexy.
1: All right, thank you.
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Uh-oh. 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Selena got an email from her kid's school, and now she's faced with a difficult decision that might be devastating for her kid. 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
1: And then remember how we said this last week was our last week giving away Chromebooks inside our Yep Nope game at 7:35? Little oopsie. The boss has found five more. 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